followed by Hawkins and then Davis. And then the solos will go Hawkins and Flanagan and Davis. This is the title track, recorded back in December of 1930. Let's give Nighthawk a listen.

0: Jazz Night in America is a production of WBGO, Jazz and Lincoln Center, and NPR Music. This week's episode was written and produced by Alex Arif. The music from Jazz and Lincoln Center was recorded by Rob McCumber. The music from Exit Zero Jazz Festival was recorded in partnership with WRTI by Tyler McClure and mixed by Corey Goldberg. Katie Simon is our senior producer. Thanks to Michael Klein at the Exit Zero Jazz Festival, John Hahn, and Will Kimbrough. I'm Christian McBride.
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0: This is KBPI AM890 Homer and 88.1 FM. So we're taking a look at the weather in Homer. For today, scattered showers before 10 a.m., then a chance of rain, mainly between 10 a.m. and 1 p.m. Mostly cloudy with a high near 58, south wind 10 to 15 miles per hour. For tonight, a slight chance of rain, mostly cloudy with a low around 50, southwest wind around 10 miles per hour with gusts as high as 20 miles per hour. And for Tuesday, partly sunny with a high near 58, south wind 5 to 10 miles per hour. For Seldovia today, scattered showers before 10 a.m., then a slight chance of rain between 10 a.m. and 1 p.m. Mostly cloudy with a high near 60, south wind around 15 miles per hour. For tonight, a slight chance of rain after 10 p.m. Mostly cloudy with a low around 50, south wind around 10 miles per hour, with gusts as high as 25 miles per hour. And for Tuesday, partly sunny with a high near 60, south wind around 5 miles per hour. The next low tide in Seldovia will be at 12.06 p.m. at 0.9 feet. High tide will be at 6.22 p.m. at 18.6 feet. Thank you and have a good morning.
1: 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He'll also talk about diets he's tested and the often contradictory information about what's healthy to eat and what's not. 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
4: And I'm Sasha Pfeiffer. When Brandon Flowers was growing up, he fell in love with new wave music, The Cars, New Order, The Smiths, and he channeled those influences into his band, The Killers. With their debut album in 2004, they were a hit right from the start.

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So we're taking a look at the weather in Homer. For today, scattered showers before 10 a.m., then a chance of rain, mainly between 10 a.m. and 1 p.m. Mostly cloudy, the high near 50.

0: This is On the Media. I'm Michael Loewinger. To better understand the current day crisis at FEMA and why so many Americans believe wild conspiracy theories about it, I wanted to dive back into the era it was created, when state leaders began to realize that all the focus on Cold War civil defense had left them vulnerable to Mother Nature.
1: We just didn't have that many nuclear wars, which is great.

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Taking a look at the weather in Homer for today's scattered showers, mostly cloudy, the high near 58, south wind 10 to 15 miles per hour. In Seward today, rain likely, mostly cloudy, the high near 53, south wind around 15 miles per hour with gusts as high as 20 miles per hour. 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

0: Elwood, he could do a song. 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
0: Okay, it's a song by the Chips.

other day, I had a ricochet biscuit. A ricochet biscuit is the kind of a biscuit that's supposed to bounce back off the wall into your mouth. If it don't bounce back, you go hungry. Bow, bow, bow. The other day, I had a cool water sandwich and a Sunday go to meet and bun. Bow, bow, bow.

Gotta love that song. Even if you don't have Busch Lines, play that Busch Lines theme. All right. Oh, yeah, Johnny B., there's my request for you to play on the piano. Play the Busch Lines theme for me next time I see you. Okay, for the Busch Lines, we do have a Busch Line. To Wolfie, the crossing was nice. Pretty laid down out there. All is well. The boys are getting ready to set up. They'll be happy if you make it over. Otherwise, they got a plan B. And it turns out the polls don't open till Tuesday morning. So I'll be around looking for you tomorrow to see if you can help with things. This is the Wolfie. Grab my phone. It's in the main house. Love, Wifey. Wolfie, I hope you got that, buddy. Wifey wants you to get her phone for her, and she'll see you tomorrow, Tuesday. Ride line. A ride is needed from Homer to Seward for KBBI goodies for our Seward members. 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Yes, and that's the Busch Lines. Got me some weather coming up here. That's going to be all good. So let's do some weather. I think it's going to clear up, you guys. It's looking pretty nice out there. Alrighty, got the weather up for Homer. Today, mostly cloudy with scattered showers, turning to rain. A high of 58 degrees. South wind, 10 to 15 miles an hour with gusts to 20 miles an hour. Tonight, mostly cloudy skies with a chance of rain. Low of 50 degrees. Southwest wind, 10 miles an hour with a gust to 20 miles an hour. Tuesday, partly sunny with a high near 58 degrees. South wind, 5 to 10 miles an hour. For Seward, today, mostly cloudy skies with rain likely. A high of 53 degrees, south wind 15 miles an hour, with gusts to 20 miles an hour. Chance of precipitation is 70%. Tonight, mostly cloudy skies, rain likely. A low of 50 degrees, south wind 10 to 15 miles an hour. Chance of precipitation is 60%. For Tuesday, mostly cloudy skies with a chance of rain, high of 50, south wind, 5 to 10 miles an hour. For Soldovia, today mostly cloudy skies with scattered showers, a high of 60 degrees, south wind 15 miles an hour with gusts to 25 miles an hour. Chance of precipitation is 40%. Tonight, mostly cloudy skies with a chance of rain, a low of 50 degrees. South wind 10 miles an hour with gusts to 25 miles an hour. Chance of precipitation is 20%. For Tuesday, partly sunny skies, high of 60 degrees. South wind 5 miles an hour. For Anchor Point, shout out to Ellis. Welcome home, buddy. Ellis and KCD out in Anchor Point. And Sean and Mel.
Today, you guys are going to have mostly cloudy skies with rain showers. A high of 56 degrees, south wind 20 to 25 miles an hour, with gusts to 30 miles an hour. Chance of precipitation, 40%. Tonight, mostly cloudy skies with a low of 51 degrees. South wind 15 to 20 miles an hour. For Tuesday, partly sunny skies, a high of 54 degrees, south wind 15 miles an hour with gusts to 20 miles an hour. And if you're cruising to Anchorage today, you're going to have some cloudy skies with rain showers, high of 59 degrees, southeast wind 10 to 15 miles an hour with gusts to 20 miles an hour. Tonight, cloudy skies with a chance of rain, a low of 55 degrees, south wind to 10 miles an hour with gusts to 20 miles an hour. We had a sunrise in Homer, Alaska this morning at 6:27 a.m. The sun will set tonight at about 9:50 p.m. Gives us 15 hours, 23 minutes of daylight. The sun will come out tomorrow at 6:30 a.m. For Seward, your sun came out today at 6:17 a.m. It'll set tonight at 9:44 p.m. That's 15 hours and 27 minutes. Your sun will come out tomorrow at 6:19 a.m. For a marine weather forecast for Kachemak Bay, today, south wind, 20 knots, seas, 3 feet. Tonight, southwest wind, 15 knots, seas, 2 feet. For Tuesday, south wind, 15 knots, diminishing to 10 knots in the afternoon, seas, 2 feet. Cook Inlet, north of Kalgan Island, small craft advisory through Tuesday. South wind, 25 knots. Seas 7 feet. Tonight, south wind 25 knots, seas 7 feet. For Tuesday, south wind 25 knots, seas 6 feet. Cook Inlet, Kalgan Island, to Point Beatty, small craft advisory through tonight. Today, south wind 25 knots, seas 6 feet. Tonight, south wind, 25 knots, seas, 5 feet. For Tuesday, southwest wind, 20 knots, seas, 5 feet. For Shellacross Straits, small craft advisory through tonight. Today, southwest wind, 30 knots, seas, 8 feet. Tonight, southwest wind, 25 knots, seas, 7 feet. Tuesday, south wind 20 knots, seas 5 feet. Barren Islands East, small craft advisory through today. Today, southwest wind 25 knots, seas 8 feet. Tonight, southwest wind 20 knots, seas 6 feet. For Tuesday, southwest wind 15 knots, seas 4 feet. West of Barren Islands, including Kamishak Bay. Small craft advisory through tonight. Today, southwest wind, 25 knots, seas, 7 feet. Tonight, southwest wind, 25 knots, seas, 5 feet. Tuesday, southwest wind, 15 knots, seas, 3 feet. Resurrection Bay. Today, south wind 15 knots, gusts to 25 knots, seas 3 feet, rain. Tonight, south wind 10 knots, seas 2 feet. For Tuesday, south wind 10 knots, seas 2 feet.
Cape Clear to Gore Point, out to 15 nautical miles. Small craft advisory through tonight. Today, southwest wind, 20 knots, seas, 10 feet. Tonight, southwest wind, 15 knots, seas, 8 feet. Tuesday, variable wind, 10 knots, seas, 6 feet. Seldovia District tide. We will have a high tide at 5:49 p.m. It'll be a 19.6-foot tide. Low tide will be at 11:59 p.m. That's a minus 0.3-foot tide. For Seward, high tide will be at 4:34 p.m. That'll be a 10.9-foot tide. Your low tide will come at 10:52 p.m. That's a 0.5-foot tide. And that is the weather from all over the place.

from my buddy Jules. I like it when my friends, and in fact, everybody in the community sends me requests for songs. It's really cool because I'll put them on a playlist. It's hard for me to do a playlist while I'm on the air, but if you shoot me a song at jimmy@kbbi.org, I'll put that bad boy on my next playlist for the next show. Every other Monday from 1 to 3 p.m. here at KBBI. All right, we got all that business done. I'll give you guys music up till the top of the hour of 2 p.m. And kind of a different theme this week. I loved punk rock back in 77, 76, 77. And I really got into it like my junior year and senior year of high school. And so I picked a few songs out. I got a short little playlist that I'm going to throw in here midstream of the show. And it's going to be for all my punk rock buddies out there who still have punk rock in their blood. I'm 64 degrees. I'm 64 years old and it shows. And I'm still got some punk rock in me. So let's get this show started. I'm going to start out with, I think, personally, one of the first real punk rock bands. And I don't think they ever got recognized for it. But I think they are. So anyway, I hope you guys are having a great day. Thank you for tuning in. Again, my name is Jimmy Squires. And I forgot my middle name, so forgot to put it in there. And Jace the dog, he's on the board today. He's going to be running this show, and I'm just talking. So let's do some less talk, more rock. Coming at you live from the mothership at KBBI Studios. 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

face down in the gutter, won't admit defeat, though his clothes are soiled and black. He's a big strong man with a child's mind.

All right. 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That was my punk rock set, you guys. I still have a little punk rock in my blood. It is 2:22 p.m. And I'll be here till the top of the hour, 3 p.m. And then we head back to KBBI and NPR quality programming. Dude, I got a huge shout out for a dear friend of mine, Judy.

Bye.